She wants to play with the toys of hell. And school's out early, and soon we'll be learning. And the lesson today is how to die.

But if you want money for people with minds that hate, all I can tell you is, brother, you have to wait.

wild thing, I think I love you. But I wanna know for sure. So come on, hold me tight.